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America is turning 250 this summer, and we are celebrating with the 250K USA giveaway. 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

0: 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World on fire for King and Country. I'm Beth Christie. Weddings. This is kind of wedding season, right? And just so you know, before you go to a wedding, or if you're planning a wedding, for a long time, I mean decades, wedding ceremonies stayed pretty much the same. Until millennials decided to reinvent tying the knot. One of the biggest shifts, turning the wedding into a social media event. And by that, we mean fewer photographers, more candid selfies. Then there's the rise of rustic weddings. So think barns, burlap lace, along with mason jars, baby's breath, and weathered wood details, naked cakes, boho-inspired dresses, and a whole laid-back countryside aesthetic. Some also are doing the hipster-inspired celebrations. These weddings often take place outdoors or in unconventional spaces like distilleries and industrial lofts. So whatever is going to make your day special, go for it.
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Because of you and Kelly Clarkson, who starts her Vegas residency at the Coliseum and Caesars Palace, that starts next month.

Mix 107.7, Alex Warren and Fever Dream. I'm Beth Christie. If, like myself, you may have some issues with anxiety, will you and I

0: are not alone, because anxiety disorders are one of the most common mental health conditions in the U.S., with around 19% of us having one in the last year, according to the National Institute of Mental Health. Now, research suggests that dogs can help ease feelings of stress and anxiety, but some breeds are better suited for anxious owners than others. Experts recommend Newfoundlands, Labrador Retrievers, Golden Retrievers, Poodles, and Greyhounds to help owners with their anxiety.
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Natasha Bedingfield. I'm Beth Christie. Late night, great music. 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

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Hey there, it's Beth Christie saying hey to everybody in town this weekend for the Center Point Energy Dayton Air Show, starring the U.S. Navy Blue Angels and so many more. 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So open up.

Mix 107.7, your home for Jeff, Christy, and Dave. It is an early Thursday. I'm Beth Christy. Brian Adams is out on tour. He's in Europe right now, but he is back in the States at the end of next month.

0: Mix 107.7 now with even more variety. Taylor Swift and Elizabeth Taylor, let's talk lunch. For instance, do you eat the same lunch every day? You are not boring. Even if somebody, your coworker, has called you boring, I've had that experience. You are not boring. We are actually onto something. Researchers say it can actually be a smart move, especially if you're trying to eat healthier or simplify your routine. The big idea is it cuts down on decision fatigue, so you're not wasting time or energy figuring out what to eat every day. Experts say having a go-to healthy lunch can help you control portions, stay consistent with calories, and even support weight loss over time. Because basically, when you remove the guesswork, it's a heck of a lot easier to stick to good habits.
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Beth Christie with you on an early Thursday. These guys are on tour as we speak. In fact, later today, going to be in New Mexico, and then New York, and then Washington, D.C. But they are all over. 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
1: Love that song. Hey there, Delilah. Plain White Tees. I'm Beth Christie. Glad I get to spend some time with you tonight.

0: You're at Workstation, Mix 107.7. Somber and homewrecker. I'm Beth Christie. You've heard this saying, right? Money cannot buy happiness. Well, maybe it can, sort of. According to one expert, New York Times bestselling author and happiness researcher Arthur Brooks says, it all depends on how you spend that money. It's not about things, the expensive watches, the cars, the bigger houses, because you're always going to need to buy the newest and the latest and the greatest. But spending money on experiences with loved ones and giving money to causes you care about can make you happy. Saving money can also make you happy as well. It's an investment in your own future, as the less debt you have, the happier you'll be.
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If there is a song tonight that you would like to hear, please let me know. We've got the improved iHeartRadio app. You can use that talkback mic. Let me know what you want to hear. Have thoughts on something? Just let me know and send my way.

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fly to the top, I've been out of shape, taking out the box, I'm an astronaut. I blasted off the planet, rock to cause catastrophe, and it matters more because I had it. Now I had a thought about wreaking havoc on an opposition, kind of shocking, they want a static with precision. I'm automatic, quarterback, I ain't talking second, pack it up, I don't panic, batter back.

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From Taylor Swift to Michael Jackson. Nothing but great songs till morning.

0: Mix 107.7 now with even more variety. One of the many great artists going to be at our iHeartRadio Music Festival this September in Las Vegas, the Goo Goo Dolls. If this summer you are planning to take a trip to a national park, there is something you need to be prepared for. Even bigger crowds. Visitation numbers are already climbing compared to last year, and the busy season hasn't even hit yet. Most of the major national parks are expecting hundreds of thousands of visitors per month, and with budgets squeezed, families are seeing it as a better alternative this year. Many parks are no longer requiring timed entry reservations this summer, which could lead to packed roads during peak travel months. So pack your tent, your hiking boots, and don't forget your patience.
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Gwen Stefani, I'm Beth Christie. We've been talking about new music, Olivia Rodrigo. Well, we have your hookup to hear that new music a day before anybody else. Olivia is taking over. It's you plus me equals advice forever. 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Also get a sneak peek at songs from her new album, You Seem Pretty Sad for a Girl So in Love. 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

0: Mix 107.7, the Mix Morning Show with Jeff, Christie, and Dave. It is Thursday, June 11th. It's going to be another day where it feels like it's up around 100. So hang in there, you guys. Feels like temperature up around 100. Then we got some showers and thunderstorms tomorrow. And Saturday looks like sun for the air show and everything else going on this weekend.
1: Lock it in, Mom.
0: Lock it in, Mom. We can still say that to Melissa. She's not going to know what we're talking about.
1: Yeah, she's not. She'll just...
0: But yeah, we need nice weather this weekend. And it looks like it's going to be especially on Saturday and then possibly most of Sunday. When you're in a quiet room by yourself, no noise, do you guys ever hear a mysterious low humming sound that nobody else can hear?
1: It's called tinnitus.
0: Well, that's more like a ringing sound, right?
2: Yeah.
0: This is a low humming sound.
1: No, I hear a high-pitched noise.
0: Okay. I think that's different. This is called the hum phenomenon. And 2 to 4% of people experience this. So it sounds like a distant engine, a low rumble.
2: I do hear that.
0: Do you really?
2: I always think it's a truck on the road. But are you saying it might not be? It goes.
1: Sure, it's not crazy, I think.
2: That goes away.
0: Well, it depends on if it's actually a truck or you might have this because... it's even a vibration you can feel. And for some, it's bad enough to disrupt their sleep and their daily life. And now scientists say there may not be just one explanation. In some cases, the sound could be real, like low frequency noise from industrial.

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3: Good Thursday morning. I'm 2 News anchor Kelly King. Here are the top things you need to know today. The city of Dayton held a work session last night to address police strategy. Community policing is a goal the mayor put forward in an attempt to reimagine public safety. Officials say it's not possible without more recruits. Others call for fewer officers and more violence intervention programs. The next city commission meeting is Wednesday. Kettering Fairmont High School's academic wing will be remodeled after voters passed a bond issue last month. Some improvements include updating classrooms, improving accessibility, and making labs bigger to meet educational needs. The district is currently in the planning phase that will lead to construction, which will last up to 2030. The first matches of the FIFA World Cup are happening today. Mexico and South Africa will go toe-to-toe on the field of Mexico City Stadium at 3 this afternoon. As excitement builds, the Better Business Bureau says always be on the lookout for ticket scams. Only purchase tickets through verified websites or official FIFA channels. Also, make sure you buy merchandise from reputable retailers and authorized sellers. Outside today, Storm Team 2 meteorologist Melissa Barrington says it will be partly sunny, hot, and humid with a high of 90 degrees. Those are the things you need to know today. Have a great Thursday.
4: All right, Kelly, thank you very much. This is one of those mornings you're going to walk outside and think you're in Florida. It is 77 degrees right now at 6:03 on the Mixed Morning Show with 21 Pilots.

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0: 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Taylor making news. Well, she showed up at the Knicks game last night with her Stevie Nicks shirt in the logo and font and color of the New York Knicks. It was actually kind of funny. And she showed up with her buddies in her group, not her group, but her friend's group, Haim. They all showed up. I don't know if they all had Stevie Nicks shirts on, but Taylor did. And then, of course, all the Toy Story stuff as well.
1: Hey, wasn't she at the Cavs game yet?
0: Yeah.
1: Flip flopper?
0: She's into basketball now. Yes.
2: She's discovered sports.
0: She has discovered sports. That's right. I'll expect a Cav or a Guardians game, or maybe they'll go to Great American Ballpark. Who knows? All right. It is 6:11. Christy's looking at traffic.
2: It is warm out there, guys.
0: Warm in here.
2: Oh,
3: well, for some reason. Much better.
2: It's also 77 outside.
0: Yeah,
2: so
0: 77.
2: Yeah. We have one accident, and it's in Jefferson Township. It's on Farmersville, West Carrollton Road, just west of Germantown Pike. If you see anything else, send us a text, 577-39.
0: Okay. Sounds good. It is June 11th, and it's... Oh, wait a minute. It's 6:11, and it's 6:11.
2: Hold on, I'm passing out.
0: That's weird. I mean, does that mean anything?
3: I'm leaving.
0: Does that mean anything?
3: Yeah,
2: no.
3: It means it's time to go home.
2: Yep. If that ever
0: That's
2: happens,
0: that
2: we
0: means?
2: Are required
0: yeah,
2: to
3: it's
2: leave.
3: It's written in iHeart bylaws.
0: Oh, I see. I never
2: yeah.
0: saw that.
2: Yeah, you but... should read the iHeart bylaws. They're awesome.
0: Okay.
3: They're awesome. I mean, it's boring, but it's there. Trust me.
0: It's
3: Let's
0: boring.
3: Go.
0: A lot of legal speak. Okay. all right. Well, that's fair. We have a Talk Back Thursday going on today.
2: That means you talk back to us. You call us up and you go, you know what?
0: You don't call
2: I'm
0: us
2: not
0: up.
2: Doing my homework.
3: You're not
2: because
3: calling us.
0: You're not calling us.
2: I know. I'm
0: okay,
2: saying,
0: but go ahead.
2: Yeah. You're talking back. You're not
0: talking
2: really
0: back.
2: Talking back. Now, this is where you get on the Talk Back mic.
0: Yes.
2: And we want you to show us your tattoo on your face. That says Mix 107.7 on your
3: how
2: forehead.
3: How do that
0: on the talk
3: on
0: back?
3: The talk
2: they have to.
0: You're making stuff up.
2: This isn't planned. But you have to take a permanent marker and write it, and then text us a picture, and then send it on the talk back mic.
0: Wow.
3: All right. That A doesn't work, but.

0: Okay.
1: Yeah.
2: I think all right, we're fine. Just tell us why you want the tickets.
1: Yeah, there you go. I liked where you were going, but it was impossible to execute.
0: We don't get pictures on the talkback, unfortunately.
1: You know what? That'll be the new thing, though.
0: Well, I think you should talk to somebody about that.
1: Okay. When I'm reading the iHeart bylaws, I'll talk to somebody.
0: It's in like subsection 8 or something.
1: Oh, subsection 8.
0: Paragraph
1: A. Listen to this guy. He's got to memorize. Uh-huh. All right, so go to the talkback, Mike, and tell us why you need to be in Cleveland on June 25th. And our talkback Thursday is Post Malone and Jelly Roll.
2: So you have to be able to go. It's the 25th, so it's not too far away, and you have to be able to drive to Cleveland.
1: And it's 2 weeks from tonight, so it's a Thursday. So you know what? You could get a hotel room. Take Friday off, get a hotel room or, you know, for a night or two and make it a little, you know, Cleveland Rocks weekend. Jelly Roll and Post Malone, got you. We'll get your free tickets covered. And then, you know, you decide if you want to just go up and back or stay around and make it a long weekend. But talk back, Mike, on the iHeartRadio app and let us know why you have to have free tickets. But as Christy said, make sure you can go. You know, don't leave us a talk back, Mike, if you're like, oh, well, I'm not driving to Cleveland or I can't go on June 25th. Then there's no reason to leave us a message. Truly, right?
2: It's true.
1: And then we pick you and then you tell us you can't win. Yeah. You're like, I can't go.
2: You know what? That's never happened. So don't worry about it.
1: Yeah, exactly. All right. So tell us why you want to go. Another day where it's going to feel like it's around 100. So AAA is giving us a checklist. It's called the Hot Weather Checklist, Dave.
0: Wow. It's an appropriate name.
1: I know. So they say test your battery. This is for your car. Test your battery because heat shortens its lifespan. Now, we've only, you know, had back-to-back days of feeling like 100, and it's going to rain tomorrow, and then it's going to feel much better this weekend. But it is going to be pretty hot again today. They say the same with tires. You want to check your tires because the hot pavement can weaken your tires.
2: Really?
1: Yeah. Didn't know that.
2: No.
1: And engine cooling systems work overtime in the heat. We certainly understand that.
2: Mm-hmm.
1: So I think why it's a little warmer than usual in here.
0: It helps if you turn the air conditioning on. I'm just going to say that.
1: That's true. If it's just on fan, it's blowing hot air in. Hot air. Frequently monitor your coolant, top off your vital fluids, and of course, this seems obvious, but sometimes you don't really think of this, but park in the shade, if at all possible. Now, if you're in a big open parking lot, you're just kind of stuck. But if you're like, you know what? I could actually park over there in the shade, get a few extra steps in, but keep my car a little bit cooler. You could do that. And of course, never, never, never, never leave your kiddos or your pets in the car. What is that one? There's a billboard on somewhere around town that says, even at 60 degrees outside, a child could die if they're left too long in the car.
2: Mm.
1: Even at 60.
2: And it heats up fast. Yikes, man.
1: It does. Yeah, because think about it. If it's all sunshine and 60, I mean, it's heating that car up. So never, never leave your kids or your pets in there. And they say call 1-800-AAA-HELP. So 1-800-AAA-HELP. If you have any questions or, you know, issues, they will help you out. So it's the AAA Hot Weather Checklist. And speaking of which,
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4: Breezy, hot, and humid once again today. And there's a chance that we could see a shower or storm at just about any time. Temperatures rise to around 90, but it's going to feel like it's 95 to 100. Tonight, though, chances of showers and storms late tonight, muggy conditions, overnight lows around 70. And then for Friday, we start the day with morning showers and storms, turning less humid and not quite as warm with highs in the low 80s. For Storm Team 2, I'm meteorologist Melissa Barrington with the Miami Valley Certified Most Accurate Forecast.
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0: 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Christy's at the entertainment headlines. What's coming up?
1: More David Harbour, Lily Allen drama. It's crazy. Also, The Social Network has a sequel. We have Project Hail Mary news. Also, why have we never had a home improvement reunion? I'll tell you why.
2: And, in jail?
1: Yes.
0: Well, there you go.
1: And Steven Spielberg on James Bond.
0: Okay.
2: Is he going to do James Bond?
1: I'll let you know.
2: Seems a little, that's exciting.
0: Seems a little older, but...
2: Well, I mean, I think he could get it done.
0: It's going to feel like it's up around 100 today. We'll talk to meteorologist Jamie, Melissa Barrington. Coming up in about 20 minutes.
1: All right. Traffic looks fine right now. We don't have any accidents. If you see a problem, you can always send us a text. It's 57739 with the word mix first. Now, here's the latest from the 2 Newsroom.
3: Good Thursday morning. I'm 2 News anchor Kelly King. Here are the top things you need to know today. Dozens of people showed up last night for a public hearing as Urbana City Council considers reversing zoning for a data center. If approved, it would remove provisions allowing for a data center, preventing the land from being used for the project. Urbana City Council meets again Tuesday. People in Springboro are being asked to stay out of Twin Creek. That's after a sewage spill upstream contaminated part of the waterway. A pump failure upstream allowed sewage to enter the creek from Montgomery County's waste management. Roughly 2.5 miles worth of raw sewage entered the water stream. Montgomery County Environmental Services officials say this was a complete accident. The overflow sewage has now been stopped and is being cleaned up. After nearly a decade, an organization aimed at promoting safety and protecting kids in Beaver Creek schools has dissolved. Creek Safe raised nearly $250,000 over the last 8 years. That money purchased hundreds of locks, keys, 3M bullet-resistant glass film, and tourniquet bags. Last night, the group held a farewell event celebrating everyone who was involved. Organizers say they decided to dissolve so they could spend more time with their own kids. Outside today, Storm Team 2 meteorologist Melissa Barrington says it will be partly sunny, hot, and humid with a high of 90. Those are the things you need to know today. Have a great Thursday.
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3: 6:38 on the Mixed Morning Show with Jeff, Christy, and Dave. All right, now let's jump into it here for Thursday, June 11th.
4: Right.
5: Okay, let's talk about David Harbour. You know, he's from Stranger Things.
4: Yep.
5: He's the sheriff. And he's addressing his ex-wife, Lily Allen's album called West End Girl in a new interview. He calls it weird. But she has a right to turn personal experiences into art.
4: Absolutely. We know somebody else who does that.
3: Mm-hmm.
4: My name is Taylor Swift.
3: I've heard of her. She's been pretty successful at it. Yeah, true. I've heard of her.
5: Yeah. He said, our split is part of my private life and stories are complex. You know, he's trying and he's trying to spin it. Her album was inspired by the breakdown of their marriage. She said in an interview that some songs were written in character and describes the record as a mix of fact and fiction. And she also pushed back on suggestions that the album was a revenge tour, saying she now feels differently about the breakup. He didn't just talk about that. He also revealed that a report claiming Millie Bobby Brown filed harassment and bullying complaints against him contributed to a mental health crisis. He said, I had a breakdown. He said, you know, I have bipolar disorder. And he said, stress can lead me to erratic behavior. He finds it embarrassing and he's ashamed of it. He described his decade-long bond with Millie as similar to family, saying disagreements can happen when people work closely together for years. He dismissed the allegations and said, outside attention surrounding the hit series amplified the situation. Millie and I are working on several projects. You'll see more of me and Millie. 10 years wasn't enough. There's a special bond there. I love her and she loves me.
3: Okay. Yeah, because, I mean, they still did premieres together and stuff and seemed like they were fine. So you never know what's going on behind the scenes, but there was never anything that was like, ooh, that was awkward. Like, she's, you know, she sort of dissed him or, you know, he was acting weird. It just always seemed like it was maybe some normal stuff. Hopefully.
5: Hopefully. So,
3: yeah.
5: Yeah. 16 years after The Social Network, Sony has released the first trailer for The Social Reckoning. It explores the fallout from Facebook's growth and the whistleblower revelations that followed. It stars, well, it talks about Mickey Madison, former Facebook engineer, Francis Hodgson, and Jeremy Allen White as Wall Street Journal reporter Jeff Horwitz. His work led to the Facebook files. Jeremy Strong will be playing Mark Zuckerberg this time.
3: Hmm.
5: So it'll probably be really good, but The Social Reckoning will open in theaters October 9th. Hmm. And Dave's going to put that trailer on our page.
4: Yeah. I liked Social Network. I thought it was really good.
5: I never saw it.
3: Yeah, I didn't either. Okay.
5: The third biggest film of 2026 is coming to a living room near you. Project Hail Mary will be out. It'll be on MGM Plus.
4: Huh?
5: I don't have that.
4: I think that's on part of Amazon, maybe?
5: I don't know.
3: Hmm. Okay.
5: Yeah. So good. It brought in over $340 million at the box office. So, yeah, that's... can watch it now on MGM Plus.
3: All right.
5: You may be wondering, with so many movies and TV shows being rebooted or revived, why have we never seen anything about home improvement?
3: Well,
5: Tim Allen explained why it doesn't happen. He said,

0: They keep talking about how it could move forward, but then it got stuck. He said there are some personality problems right now with the boys. They've got their own issues. I always thought it would be cool if it was a story about them. There's a little challenging things to go on, and that puts it mildly. Zachary Ty Bryan, who played oldest son Brad, has had a series of legal run-ins that have him currently serving 16 months behind bars. And Jonathan Taylor Thomas and Tara Noah Smith have left acting behind. Neither has appeared on screen since the series finale in 1999.
1: Jeez.
2: Holy cow. 27 years off.
0: I would have thought Jonathan Taylor Thomas would have, because he was such a huge star. He was really rising above the rest and then just bailed.
2: Interesting.
0: So, yeah.
2: Okay.
0: Steven Spielberg. Ha! This is funny. He wanted to direct a James Bond movie. Well, he even called Cubby Broccoli.
2: True.
0: Yep. Yeah.
2: He still can.
0: Mm-hmm. He said, I wanted to direct a James Bond movie from the time I saw Dr. No. So I called Cubby Broccoli and I said, listen, if you need a director, I would love to. And this is because Cubby wanted to use the ba-ba-ba-ba-ba in from Close Encounters in Moonraker. And so he called Steven and said, can I use it? And he goes, I'll make you a deal. I'll give you permission to use the five notes if you let me direct a Bond film. What did Cubby say? No.
1: Ah!
2: Really?
0: So they said, dude, what if this was so long ago, you know? And they said, what if he asked you now? Here's what Steven said. If they asked me now, I'd say, you can't afford me.
1: Ouch, man.
2: Yeah.
0: Yeah.
2: Okay.
0: Right. And Taylor Swift, let's talk about her. She went to the Toy Story 5 premiere in L.A.
2: Yep.
0: And she has not only attended four NBA games in her lifetime, twice after releasing her 89 album, and last month with Travis Kelce. Now she's out with the girls going to the Knicks game.
2: Yeah.
0: Her besties.
2: Last night, yep.
0: They wore custom tees employing the Knicks' new name with Team Orange and Blue colors. Elena Heim's t-shirt read Nickelback with a K.
2: Okay.
0: And Esty had Nicole Kidman with a K. And Mariska Hargitay and Taylor wore matching Stevie Knix shirts.
2: Ah, I see what they did there.
0: Yeah. So they all put Ks.
2: All with the blue and orange.
0: Yeah.
2: Okay.
0: I love that Mariska's hanging with Taylor. I love it.
2: Well, yeah, because Taylor,
0: she loves Olivia Benson.
2: Right?
0: Yeah.
2: Right. Named her cats after Olivia Benson, her character.
0: Yeah.
2: All right.
0: All right. So tonight we've got Stanley Cup. It's the Golden Knights at the Carolina Hurricanes.
2: Okay.
0: That's on ABC. And on NBC, it's Saving Earth and the Americas. Everything else is a rerun.
1: Dragons are in town. Go check them out.
2: And they're on fire.
1: They've scored 26 runs over the past 2 days.
2: It's exciting. Yeah, go check them out. Mm-hmm.
0: Dr. Oz is having a birthday today. 75.
2: Wow.
0: Donnie Van Zant from 38 Special is 74. Joe Montana, 70. He's on a commercial right now. I don't know what it's for.
1: It might be Guinness.
0: Something. Hugh Laurie. Dr. House is 67 today.
2: Really?
0: Peter Dinklage from Game of Thrones and so many other things. He is 57. A fine actor. Mm-hmm. Joshua Jackson, 48. Shia LaBeouf, actor and anger management poster child.
2: Yeah.
0: 40. Big 40s. Time to grow up, Shia. And Dave, one of your favorite rappers.
1: Uh-oh.
0: Yep, it's Kodak Black.
2: Kodak Black.
1: Yes!
0: Mm-hmm. Kodak is 29 today.
2: 29. All right, let's get to the wake-up song. By the way, Stanley Cup is currently tied 2-2. The Vegas Golden Knights, the Carolina Hurricanes, tied 2-2. All right, we got a nice hot wake-up song of meteorologist Melissa Barrington coming up next.
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0: Mix 107.7 seems like a pretty good lead-in for meteorologist Melissa Barrington. Our wake-up song this morning is Billy Idol going into the Rock and Roll Hall of Fame this year and Hot in the City. Melissa, would you say that's a pretty good lead-in today?
1: Love it. And in fact, New York City today has a heat advisory with highs near 95, so perfect.
0: Ooh, yeah. So it's even going to be hot in New York. So, yep. All right, there you go. And it's going to be hot in here, but we actually have some relief coming for the air show this weekend.
1: We do. In fact, it'll come in just in time. But in the meantime, today, it'll be hot and humid. I mean, yesterday afternoon, it was sweltering outside. I mean, yeah. Once that sun came out, temperature popped up to around 90 degrees. We'll see the same today, around 90. It's going to feel like 95 to 100. So another fantastic day for the pool. If you don't go to a pool, you know, go to a movie, find a way to stay cool if you can. The humidity is already just really nasty outside right now. I mean, it's 77 degrees to start your morning. So it's already very warm and uncomfortable outside. Later tonight, if you're going to the Dragons game, it's going to be uncomfortable, very muggy conditions. Temperatures overnight will drop down to around 70, and there's going to be a line of showers and storms overnight. A few of those storms may reach severe limits, and then tomorrow, as the cold front comes through, we'll see less humid conditions. Temperatures will be around 82 for tomorrow afternoon, and we'll lower that humidity level, which comes just in time for the air show on Saturday. Low humidity, temperatures near 85 degrees. We should see lots of sunshine on Saturday. Sunday looks a little bit more dicey, though, due to wet weather chances on Sunday with another cold front that's going to come through if you're thinking about going to the air show on Sunday.
0: Okay, so we're still not sure about, so Saturday looks awesome, which we love.
1: Yes.
0: But Sunday's still on the iffy side.
1: Yeah, it's the timing of the front, whether it comes in yesterday.

0: Yesterday, it looked like it was coming through later. Today, it looks like it's coming through earlier. So we'll just have to see on the timing of the front when that comes through. So hopefully they'll still be able to get the air show in on Sunday, but Saturday, definitely the pick day of the weekend.
1: All right. Well, that's awesome. They were already putting out all the cones and everything. Drove through there this morning. It's like, yep, it is on for air show weekend. All right. Well, thanks, Melissa. Have a wonderful, nice, hot day, and we'll check with you in the morning.
0: All right. Take care. Have a great day.
1: All right. You too. Bye-bye. 6:52, and Christy's looking at traffic.
2: We have an accident on Stanley at Webster. Stanley at Webster. Also look for one on Farmersville, West Carrollton Road, just west of Germantown Pike. If you see anything else, send us a text at 57739.
1: All right, couple things. We're going to give you quick headlines about our stupid news coming up at 7:10. But I do want to let you know that our Mix 107.7 day at the Kroger Aquatic Center has been postponed.
2: Oh.
1: Earlier in the week, it was postponed due to shaky weather, but it was going to be today, which would be a great day to be out there. But there is a mechanical issue.
2: Oh.
1: So they have to deal with that.
3: Wow.
1: Yeah.
3: Ouch.
1: Yeah, I know. Rough on a hot day. But so mechanical issue. So we're going to postpone it to June 30th. So we'll keep you posted when it gets closer. But if you were making plans to come out to Mix 107.7 day today at the Kroger Aquatic Center, there is a mechanical issue. So we're going to postpone that a couple weeks. All right, coming up, how does sourdough bread, what's the relation to sourdough bread and mummies? We're going to find out at 7:10.
3: Well, that's weird.
2: I know. How do you permanently put your dog in your eyes?
3: Huh?
1: Permanently put your dog in your eyes?
3: What?
1: Oh.
2: You heard me.
1: Well, that sounds kind of stupid.
3: All right, what's the one thing you don't want to do when running from the police in Louisiana? And a high-speed chase that was nothing of the sort.
1: Oh, all right. All coming up at...
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1: Good morning. It is 7 o'clock on Thursday, June 11th. The Mix Morning Show with Jeff, Christie, and Dave. Another hot one today. Feels like temperature is going to be between 95 and 100 with just a chance of an isolated shower. So overall a dry day, but it's going to be a hot one out there. So keep yourself safe and cool. It's already 77.
2: We have an accident on Stanley at Webster. Stanley at Webster, an accident, and one on Farmersville, West Carrollton Road. That's just west of Germantown Pike. If you see any other problems, please send us a text, 57739. Make sure you put the word mix first. Here's the latest from the 2 News.
30: Good Thursday morning. I'm 2 News anchor Kelly King. Here are the top things you need to know today. The city of Dayton held a work session last night to address police strategy. Community policing is a goal the mayor put forward in an attempt to reimagine public safety. Officials say it's not possible without more recruits. Others call for fewer officers and more violence intervention programs. The next city commission meeting is Wednesday. Kettering Fairmont High School's academic wing will be remodeled after voters passed a bond issue last month. Some improvements include updating classrooms, improving accessibility, and making labs bigger to meet educational needs. The district is currently in the planning phase that will lead to construction, which will last up to 2030. The first matches of the FIFA World Cup are happening today. Mexico and South Africa will go toe-to-toe on the field of Mexico City Stadium at 3 this afternoon. As excitement builds, the Better Business Bureau says always be on the lookout for ticket scams. Only purchase tickets through verified websites or official FIFA channels. Also, make sure you buy merchandise from reputable retailers and authorized sellers. Outside today, Storm Team 2 meteorologist Melissa Barrington says it will be partly sunny, hot, and humid with a high of 90 degrees. Those are the things you need to know today. Have a great Thursday.
1: All right, Jeff, Christy, and Dave, stupid news stories coming up at 7:10. Do not.

0: Simple Minds. Don't you forget about me on the Mixed Morning Show with Jeff, Christy, and Dave. Did you point to me on Simple Minds?
1: No.
0: Yes, you did, and you always
1: did.
0: Do. Yes. All right, we got stupid news stories coming up in just a second. Also, how you can win some tickets here on Talk Back Thursday.
1: First, we want to tell you about some accidents. Here we go. It's the official stalling noise.
0: Mm-hmm.
1: Stanley at Webster, there's an accident, and Farmersville, West Carrollton Road, just west of Germantown Pike. If you see anything else, send us a text, please, 57739.
0: All right, what do you have to do to win Post Malone and Jelly Roll tickets?
1: Well, you have to get your phone out. You have to open the iHeartRadio app.
0: Yep.
1: Look for that little red microphone. You hold it down, and it will record you. And you go, hi, I'd like some Post Malone Jelly Roll tickets, please. My name is blah, blah, blah. Please, please pick me. And then you let up on it. And then that'll record it. And then you just hit send. It goes right to us. And we'll go, oh, my gosh.
0: Yeah.
2: Garsh.
0: Garsh. Oh, my gosh.
2: Oh, my gosh.
1: Yeah.
0: All right. We have our first winner here. And this is all you have to do, just like Christy was saying. It's our Bud Light Next Ticket Pass Talk Back Thursday.
3: Good morning, Mix 1077. This is Tammy. I would love to win the Post Malone Jelly Roll tickets for my daughter. Her birthday is June 18th, and that would be an awesome birthday present. She loves Post Malone and Jelly Roll. I really appreciate it. Thank you, guys.
0: Yeah, all right, Tammy. Congratulations. Congrats. There's our first winner, and all you have to do is that very thing. Just go to the Talk Back mic. Leave a message why you would like the tickets. Sounds like she's going to give them to her daughter, so that's great. The show is 2 weeks from tonight in Cleveland. So, of course, you have to be able to go to Cleveland 2 weeks from tonight and check out the show. We got the free tickets, and we'll do some more winners coming up.
4: It's time for Jeff, Christy, and Dave's
5: Stupid
4: News Stories.
2: All right, we're heading to Louisiana.
0: Let's do it.
2: What is the one thing you don't want to do when being chased by the police when you're in Louisiana? That, my friend,
1: go in the swamp.
2: Would be going to a swamp.

0: Uh-oh.
1: This brainiac, Victor Rivas of Louisiana.
0: Oh, yeah, Big Vic.
1: Was Big pulled brainiac. Over after a Louisiana state police officer traced him, recklessly driving his Toyota Supra that had struck a concrete barrier, blow a tire. So pulls him over, and what's old smarty pants Victor do? He's like, I'm going to bolt, and I'll get away by jumping into this swamp. Guess what was in the swamp, guys?
0: Alligators.
1: It was an alligator.
2: What?
1: Yeah.
2: What did it do, Dave?
1: Oh, it chomped him. Chomped him good.
0: It chomped him?
1: Said sustained injuries to both arms. Despite the mauling, this brainiac kept fleeing until troopers had to locate him with a drone.
0: Okay, but at this point, is he not fleeing the alligator?
1: Well, I'm sure he's fleeing both, yes. But
0: oh, wow. My.
1: Yeah.
0: Brainiac.
2: You know why a lot of people will die from that? It's not necessarily the bite, like, you know, blood loss or they whatever. It's those things' mouths are so
1: gross.
2: Disgusting.
0: Oh, you get an infection?
2: You get a horrible infection.
0: Excellent. So it's the gift that keeps on giving,
1: yeah.
0: Huh?
1: Yes.
0: Unreal. Way to go,
2: think
0: dummy.
2: Think about what they do. I mean, they're just lurking around the bottom and eating gross stuff.
0: Okay. Yeah. Well, that's another reason I don't want to get bitten by an alligator. Add that to the list.
2: Okay.
0: All right, so we have some more stupid stories here.
2: So this is about Claire. Poor Claire. She lost her Jack Russell Terrier named Patch. Patch lived 20 years, and she loved him so much, so she had him cremated.
1: Okay.
2: And she was getting ready to move, and, you know, she's just like, what am I going to do with these ashes? Oh, do I just put them in this jar and carry them around with me everywhere I go? No. She decided to have them mixed in with tattoo ink and have them tattooed on her eyes.
1: I've actually heard of that before. Not on the eyeballs, but I have heard people doing that.
2: It's her eyelids. Yeah. So this lady did it for her. She said, dogs are loyal and consistent. They show up every single day. And now this dog will be with me forever.
0: Yeah, so it sure will.
2: Permanent eyeliner with her dog's ashes in it.
0: Seems like a good long-term plan. I'm all about honoring your former pet, but yikes.
2: Ugh.
0: All right, well, guys, you probably heard about this. Scientists were studying Oatsy the Iceman.
2: Huh?
0: He's a 5,300-year-old frozen mummy found in the Alps in 1991. You remember.
2: Oh, love that guy.
0: Uh-huh. They have discovered that living cold-adapted yeast has been surviving in his guts for thousands of years.
1: So
0: upon making this big discovery, Dave, I know you're going to ask.
2: This makes me kind of.
0: How can we eat this?
1: What? Who asked that question?
0: All of them. All the scientists. So they found a way by, of course, you know, what would everybody do? Bake it into sourdough bread.
1: Why would you want to do that?
2: Because they ain't right.
1: I don't know. Why would that be the first thing? I'm like, I got an idea.
2: Let's eat it. Then we'll jump in the swamp.
0: Yeah, exactly. Maybe get bitten by a crocodile. After 3 months of effort, the team reproduced the yeast in a refrigerator and baked what the lead author of the scientific study called, and I quote, a very, very good sourdough.
1: Hope there's no side effects of that.
0: Frozen
1: heavens.
0: Mummy guts in your sourdough bread.
2: What if they turned into like mummies? Wouldn't that be scary?
0: Yes. Yes. Right? All of a sudden you're wrapped up in a bunch of paper and stuff.
2: Yeah, and they're like walking around with their arms straight out.
0: But just the eyes are cut out. Well, Dave, let's take us to our last story.
1: We're going to go to Florida, folks. We can't have one of these unless we're going to Florida, right?
0: Yes.
1: And this time... We're in Flagler County, Florida, where a deputy tried to pull over a rusty, unmuffled motorcycle that she heard long before she saw it early Friday morning. Only the rider attempted to get away. But the sheriff, it was funny, they called it a high-speed pursuit, but the sheriff's office declined to call it a pursuit. She said, a pursuit implies speed.
0: This
1: was more of a guided neighborhood tour, topping out at a brisk 40 miles per hour before settling into a relaxed 15 miles per hour.
0: Oh, boy.
1: The rider, Brian Swartz of said Florida, eventually toppled over, trapping his own shin under the bike.
0: Oh, that hurts.
1: The deputy's named Blow-By Betty.

0: Wait, he what?
1: He tried to get away on this bike that can only manage to get about 15 miles per hour.
2: Was it a moped or something?
1: Some beat up motorcycle.
2: Yeah,
1: just beat him up. Yeah, he was charged with fleeing and driving without a license. Driving? More like falling. So yeah. Don't run from the police, especially if your car or motorcycle at this point can barely go 15 miles.
2: Yeah, that's the key right there, Dave. You hit it. Yeah, don't flee from the police.
1: A pursuit implies speed.
2: Yes, and there was no speed there. Yeah. First thing, don't run from the police. Yeah. Secondly, make sure you can go more than 15 miles an hour.
1: Smart.
2: All right. As we always say, absolutely cannot make this stuff up. 6-1-0-7-7,
3: Miami Valley weather. Breezy, hot, and humid once again today. And there's a chance that we could see a shower or storm at just about any time. Temperatures rise to around 90, but it's going to feel like it's 95 to 100. Tonight, though, chances of showers and storms late tonight, muggy conditions, overnight lows around 70. And then for Friday, we start the day with morning showers and storms, turning less humid and not quite as warm with highs in the low 80s. For Storm Team 2, I'm meteorologist Melissa Barrington with the Miami Valley Certified Most Accurate Forecast.
2: All right, 77 degrees at Mix 107.7. And we got the impossible question coming up here in about 20 minutes. Also, if you have any shout-outs for anybody for Thursday, June 11th, please text those in to 57.
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0: Mix 107.7, there is Man I Need from Olivia Dean. 7:30 on Thursday, June 11th. Do you want to shout somebody out? Birthday?
1: Yes, I do.
0: You do?
1: Okay. I want to shout out Jeff Stevens.
0: Oh, how sweet.
1: I know. Just pushing all the buttons all morning long, making me and Dave feel good about ourselves.
0: Aw.
2: What's happening?
0: What's that? Dave's still asleep from the Dragons game.
2: Yeah, let's go take a nap.
0: All right. Well, watch this button. Yeah.
1: See?
0: Nailed it.
1: I mean, not everyone could do that.
0: No, you're right. That is definitely not something. Nope. Nobody knows how to click a mouse. All right. 7:31. It is going to be feeling like it's 100 today. But if you do have a shout out, a legitimate shout out, please text the word mix followed by your shout out to our text number, which is 57739. We'll have those coming up next with the impossible question.
1: Just one accident right now. It's on Stanley at Webster. Stanley at Webster. If you see anything else, send us a text, 57739. Just make sure you put the word mix first. Now here's the latest from the 2 News.
3: Good Thursday morning. I'm 2 News anchor Kelly King. Here are the top things you need to know today. Dozens of people showed up last night for a public hearing as Urbana City Council considers reversing zoning for a data center. If approved, it would remove provisions allowing for a data center, preventing the land from being used for the project. Urbana City Council meets again Tuesday. People in Springboro are being asked to stay out of Twin Creek. That's after a sewage spill upstream contaminated part of the waterway. A pump failure upstream allowed sewage to enter the creek from Montgomery County's waste management. Roughly 2.5 miles worth of raw sewage entered the water stream. Montgomery County Environmental Services officials say this was a complete accident. The overflow sewage has now been stopped and is being cleaned up. After nearly a decade, an organization aimed at promoting safety and protecting kids in Beaver Creek schools has dissolved. Creek Safe raised nearly $250,000 over the last 8 years. That money purchased hundreds of locks, keys, 3M bullet-resistant glass film, and tourniquet bags. Last night, the group held a farewell event celebrating everyone who was involved. Organizers say they decided to dissolve so they could spend more time with their own kids. Outside today, Storm Team 2 meteorologist Melissa Barrington says it will be partly sunny, hot, and humid with a high of 90. Those are the things you need to know today. Have a great Thursday.
0: All right, lots of sun out there right now and already hot. It's almost 80 degrees at Mix 107.7. 7:33, we are back with the impossible question. And make sure to get your shout-outs into us. Text in to 57739.
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17: 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We spill stuff in the car like it's our job. I once dropped an entire blue slushie in between the seats.

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1: Hey.
2: Jen Perkins?
1: Jenny P.
0: We know her, and it's her birthday. Happy nice. Birthday, sweet girl.
1: All right. Way to go, Jen Perkins. She was our...
0: Way to go. You
1: had another
0: you
1: birthday.
0: Lived another day.
1: Yes, right. And she, she did our... Was our marketing for...
0: She was our prize girl for years.
1: Many years. So great job, JP. Hope you have a wonderful birthday today. All right. We are also, in part of the shout-outs here, we're going to have another winner for our Talk Back Thursday, Jelly Roll, and Post Malone. All right. So here we go.
3: Good morning. My name is Rebecca. I would like Jelly Roll and Post Malone tickets to give to my mother-in-law, as it is on her bucket list to see Jelly Roll. That would be great. I'd send my mother-in-law and my husband. Thank you.
1: Well, all righty then. You're one of our winners, and that's all you have to do here on our Bud Light Next Ticket Pass is leave us a message on the TalkBack mic on the iHeartRadio app about how you have to have tickets for Jelly Roll. And Post Malone, that show is 2 weeks from tonight, and you have to be able to go to Cleveland. It is Thursday, June 25th. So if you want to go, leave us a message on the TalkBack mic, and you might be one of our winners just like that.
4: Happy anniversary, baby. Got you on my mind.
5: Boogadook. Sending a huge shout-out to my wonderful husband, Ken. Happy 20th anniversary. Ooh, that's a big one.
1: That is.
5: Says thank you for 2 decades of love, laughter, and enjoying the best life ever. You are one in a bazillion.
0: Ooh, that's a lot.
5: And I couldn't love you more. Thank you. That's from Penny from Kettering. Penny and Ken. Wow.
1: You know how
5: that's big time.
1: You know how the celebrities all have to have like nicknames for their their pairing.
5: Sure.
1: I see a Ken Pen or a Pen Ken or
5: right.
1: something like that. Make it kind of Hollywood.
0: Yeah.
1: Happy 20th anniversary, you guys.
5: Big time.
1: Hope you have a wonderful day and weekend. Want to give a shout out to everybody working so hard for the CenterPoint Energy Air Show. It's this weekend, of course. Saw all the barricades going up, getting all the parking ready when I was coming in this morning. Well, actually, they've had that stuff sort of sitting there for the last couple weeks, but starting to put it together. So make sure if you're headed up that way that you

0: journalists. Like, I live off the exit, so we have to reroute for the whole weekend. So just kind of keep that in mind if you're in the Vandalia Tip Troy area, that you'll be rerouting a little bit this weekend to avoid the air show traffic. But Saturday looks perfect, and great to have the Blue Angels. I was out walking yesterday, and the biggest plane I've ever seen was doing a practice run, you know, out there by the airport, and it was really low too.
1: It's not that regular, but one that always flies around town that's low and massive.
0: Might be that one or something similar. Yeah. But it was so low.
1: When I see that one, I'm like, it looks like it's staying in the same place. Yeah. Almost. It's so slow. And I'm like, how does that stay in the air?
0: I know.
1: And not fall.
0: I know. How does it not fall?
1: Big.
0: It's so cool. So and then I'm sure today they're doing the Blue Angels practice runs and stuff. So that's one of those things where you could be driving on the highway, 70, 75 interchange area, and go, oh, there are the Blue Angels. So just
2: cool.
0: Got to be careful. A lot of people will pull over to watch. So
1: yeah,
0: don't try to watch while you're driving. All right. Impossible question. Talkback mic on the iHeartRadio app. So open the Talkback mic. 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
1: Here we go. This is for tickets to see Jeff sing.
3: That's fun.
1: It's the Riverside Jaycees Music Fest. It happens June 20th. We're getting close.
0: Oh, it's a week from Saturday.
1: Yeah. We're going to have three bands and Stranger.
0: There we go. Yep, we're closing it down that evening. But yeah, it looks like some really great music throughout the day. And it's a whole music festival in Riverside. Same place where they have the JC's Haunted House.
1: Mm-hmm.
0: And we'll throw in some Skyline Chili. But it's four tickets, by the way. So I think they're 20 in advance, 30 the day of the show. So advance is good. Save yourself some money if you're planning on coming out.
1: All right. Ready?
0: Yes.
1: Here we go. In the next month, over 1 billion of these will be consumed. What is it?
0: In the next month, 1 billion of these will be consumed.
1: Right.
0: All right. 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

0: Madonna on the Mixed Morning Show with Jeff, Christy, and Dave. It's Like a Prayer at 7:49. First round of the impossible question.
1: Okay. In the next month, over 1 billion of these will be consumed. What is it?
2: Hi, it's Rhonda Hoover. My guess would be 1 billion meals will be consumed. Okay, thank you. Bye.
0: All right, thank you, Rhonda. No, that is not it.
3: Hi, this is Doug from Kettering. Is the answer to your question hot dogs?
0: Hot dogs.
1: No.
0: And we had 1 billion guesses for hot dogs. One more here.
4: Hey, it's Mark from Dayton. I think it's going to be hamburgers.
0: Not hamburgers. So, all right, Christy Lee, we probably should get a clue here.
1: Okay. Your clue is...
0: Here, while you think of a clue, one more guess and see if maybe this is right.
5: Hi, this is Felicia. Is the answer of the day watermelons? Have a great one.
0: Well, thank you, Felicia. Watermelon sounds pretty good right now. That is not it.
1: In the next month, over 1 billion of these will be consumed. Your clue is kick.
0: Your clue is kick.
6: Kick?
0: Okay. Taking them in a different direction.
1: Well, yeah, because you kind of have to be very specific. So I want you to be...
0: specific.
1: Yeah.
0: Kick is the clue. Use the TalkBack mic on the iHeartRadio app. Good luck.

0: Just send a text, 57739, put the word mix, and then your traffic report. Now here's the latest from the 2 News.
1: Good Thursday morning. I'm 2 News anchor Kelly King. Here are the top things you need to know today. Dozens of people showed up last night for a public hearing as Urbana City Council considers reversing zoning for a data center. If approved, it would remove provisions allowing for a data center, preventing the land from being used for the project. Urbana City Council meets again Tuesday. People in Springboro are being asked to stay out of Twin Creek. That's after a sewage spill upstream contaminated part of the waterway. A pump failure upstream allowed sewage to enter the creek from Montgomery County's waste management. Roughly 2.5 miles worth of raw sewage entered the water stream. Montgomery County Environmental Services officials say this was a complete accident. The overflow sewage has now been stopped and is being cleaned up. After nearly a decade, an organization aimed at promoting safety and protecting kids in Beaver Creek schools has dissolved. Creek Safe raised nearly $250,000 over the last 8 years. That money purchased hundreds of locks, keys, 3M bullet-resistant glass film, and tourniquet bags. Last night, the group held a farewell event celebrating everyone who was involved. Organizers say they decided to dissolve so they could spend more time with their own kids. Outside today, Storm Team 2 meteorologist Melissa Barrington says it will be partly sunny, hot, and humid with a high of 90. Those are the things you need to know today. Have a great Thursday.
2: All right, Kelly, it's already 80 at Mix 107.7. How are we doing here with the 75th round of the Impossible Question? Yes.
0: In the next month, over 1 billion of these will be consumed. The clues are kick and yeast.
3: Okay, beer. Let's go with beer. Goodbye.
2: That is correct.
0: Be a little more specific, Jeff. What kind of beer and where?
2: Well, I don't know. What kind of beer? What kind of beer?
4: That's what kind of
2: cold?
4: Beer.
2: Cold? Yeah, it's probably cold.
4: Cold beer.
2: Probably cold. A billion beers is what soccer fans, that's where, you know, somebody said soccer balls, where soccer fans are expected to go through during the World Cup.
0: So beers at the World Cup.
2: A billion beers are what soccer fans will consume. Fans,
4: not at the World Cup.
2: Yeah.
4: So right. Soccer fans, so this, in general.
2: People walking, watching at home.
4: I can't imagine there being a billion beers sold at these stadiums. That'd
2: right.
4: Be a lot.
2: Right. Now for perspective though, and this is crazy. We knock back 3 billion beers in one day on the Super Bowl. Wow. Super Bowl Sunday is 3 billion beers. Soccer fans will consume a billion beers over the next, you know, 3 or 4 weeks for the FIFA World Cup, which kicks off today, by the way. So, and I think the U.S.'s first game is tomorrow, Paraguay. Is that what we said?
4: Yeah, I have no idea what time.
2: We don't know what time it is. But, yeah, so I think Mexico is the first game today. And, by the way, if you're into it, the iHeartRadio app has a dedicated channel with play-by-play and analysis and all the stuff of all the games for free on the iHeartRadio app. The answer: a billion beers will be consumed by soccer fans throughout the World Cup over the next few weeks. When I was young, I fell in love.

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0: There's Miley on the Mixed Morning Show with Jeff, Christy, and Dave. It's Flowers. We got more winners here on our Talk Back Thursday coming up for those Post Malone and Jelly Roll tickets. We've got Christy's entertainment news on the way.
1: Okay, first we want to do some traffic and tell you about an accident on eastbound 35 at 75. The one on West 70 at Brant Pike has been cleaned up.
0: That's good?
1: Yeah. Stanley at Webster, that's still there, and that's been there a while. So if you see anything else, please send us a text, 57739.
0: Okay, just a little program note that if you were planning on coming out to the Kroger Aquatic Center today for our Mix 107.7 half-off day, it is postponed until June 30th. Not because of weather, because we have actually really nice, sunny, hot weather for the pool today. But there has been an equipment malfunction, mechanical issue that has caused us to postpone Mix 107.7 day. So if you're planning on coming out today, we're very sorry about that. But the Kroger Aquatic Center says, hey, we'll get that all fixed up. We'll see you guys on June 30th. So please just make a note of that. And I look forward to being out there.
1: All right.
0: All right, let's play another winner here for our Talk Back Thursday. And that is presented by our Bud Light Next Ticket Pass, winning tickets to Jelly Roll and Post Malone in Cleveland.
2: My name is Craig from Centerville. It's like Jelly Roll and Post Malone tickets for my wife, who's an absolute huge fan. She's an absolute rock star, working full time, going to school full time, trying to better our lives and taking care of me, because I've got a lot of help.

0: She's my superhero.
1: Oh, let's hear it for the superhero. Nice. That's awesome. Craig in Centerville, we will absolutely get you a couple tickets for Post Malone and Jelly Roll. And that show is 2 weeks from tonight in Columbus. If you want to do the same, just leave us a message on the Talkback mic on the iHeartRadio app. And we might award you with some tickets as well.
2: 16 years after The Social Network, Sony has released the first trailer for its sequel, The Social Reckoning. It explores the fallout from Facebook's growth and the whistleblower revelations that followed. The film stars Mikey Madison as former Facebook engineer Francis Haugen, and Jeremy Allen White will be Jeff Horwitz. Jeremy Strong takes on the role of Mark Zuckerberg, and Aaron Sorkin will be back as writer and director. So it's probably going to be pretty good, and it arrives in theaters October 9th. And Dave put the trailer on our page.
3: I certainly did.
1: Okay, then.
2: If you want to see Project Hail Mary again, guess what? It's coming to a living room near you.
1: All right.
2: They've decided to stream it June 18th, so a week. But that's going to be on MGM Plus. Is that how you say it? I don't have that.
3: Okay. I think it's on, like, it's a part of Amazon, I think.
2: Okay. I want to watch it again.
1: Yeah, because it is very good. I never got to see it the first time. Okay.
2: Taylor Swift. Gosh, she's everywhere. Busy week. She was at the Toy Story 5 premiere. She was at the she will be at tonight's Songwriters Hall of Fame induction. Last night, she was at Madison Square Garden. She has attended only four NBA games in her whole life. But she was there last night with a few friends. And it was her besties, the Heim sisters. They all wore custom tees with a little play on the Knicks name. So Elena's shirt said Nickelback with a K. Este's shirt said Nicole Kidman with a K-N-I-C-K-O-L-E. Mariska Hargitay and Taylor wore matching Stevie Knicks shirts.
1: Oh, that's funny.
2: Yeah.
1: So they were blue shirts with orange letters, you know, just like the Knicks. Okay. That's pretty good.
2: Right?
1: That's pretty funny.
2: Yeah.
1: By the way, an epic comeback for the Knicks, down 29 points. So call it the biggest comeback in the NBA Finals history.
3: Jeez.
1: And unbelievable. And they were down 29, and now they've taken a 3-1 lead. So, and Dave, we were watching the highlights. So basically the Spurs didn't box out.
3: Yeah, you know, you need fundamental basketball to help you win. I think all of that went out the window when you lose a 29-point lead.
1: All right, so listen to this. The score was 81-52. So the Spurs are up 81-52, and you're thinking, well,
2: that's over.
1: This is over. And, they lost the lead. So you hear 29 points, you're like, wow, that's a lot. But then just think about that, 81-52. In fact, it was a blowout and they lost. So that's crazy. All right. So, but pretty funny that they wore those shirts. Yes.
2: Agreed.
1: Yep.
2: So you might be wondering, why do you never see Home Improvement, you know, making a comeback, just having a special, doing anything? Well, Tim Allen recently talked about that. He said the answer is quite simple. It's all about the boys. There are some what he called personality problems with the boys. You know, Zachary Ty Bryan is in jail. He is serving 16 months behind bars. He's had all kinds of legal run-ins. And then Tim said the other two sons, Jonathan Taylor Thomas and Tara Noah Smith, have left acting. Neither have appeared on screen since the series finale in 1999.
3: Jeez.
2: Right?
1: It's pretty wild.
2: Right.
1: Yeah.
2: And Steven Spielberg says, I wanted to direct a James Bond movie.
1: Okay.
2: I asked Cubby Broccoli. He said, no.
1: Somebody's last name is Broccoli?
2: Yeah, the Broccoli.
3: You didn't know that?
2: The whole Broccoli family.
3: Really?
2: They control the James Bond
1: movies. Oh, yeah.
2: Barbara Broccoli, all of them.
1: Oh, okay.
2: And I always thought it was a joke at first. I'm like, can't name it Broccoli. But it is.
1: Okay.
2: Yep. And so they said, but what if they ask you now? Because this was a long time ago. He said, I'd say, you can't afford me.
1: Oh.
2: And nice. That is true.

0: It's the last laugh.
1: Yeah, he does.
0: All right.
1: Okay, tonight on TV, we've got the Stanley Cup.
0: By the way, Carolina Hurricanes, Vegas Golden Knights tied 2-2. Game 2 and 3 both went into overtime. Game 3, I guess, was 2 overtimes. So that's been quite an epic battle here. So we got the NBA Finals and the Stanley Cup going on. So
2: and now the World Cup.
0: And now the World Cup kicks off today.
1: Summer of sports.
0: It really is.
1: I said it first.
0: Yes, you did. If it's about sports, Christy Lee's got you covered.
1: I'm the specialist. Okay. Uh-huh. Saving Earth and the Americas will be on NBC tonight. Those are new. Otherwise, it's all reruns.
0: All right.
1: Dave, what did you put on our page?
2: We have, speaking of hockey, there's some adorable rescue dogs have been showcased in this hockey-themed little romp. You'll love it. You can see a few trailers out there. One's called Whale Fall, which is a modern-day take on Jonah and the Whale. It looks crazy. You get to watch somebody get swallowed by a whale, which is nuts. We mentioned the Social Network sequel, The Social Reckoning trailer is on there. And we have the new Green Day comedy, which is coming in August. It's called Nimrods, and you can check that trailer out as well.
0: Would you call us?
2: Huh?
0: Would you call us?
2: Yeah, thanks for paying attention.
0: Nimrods. Yeah, Nimrods.
2: We have some fun stuff, a great laugh from a little girl. We have some weird stuff going on. What looks like the Matrix is glitching. We have Jason Derulo taking a tumble on stage.
0: Oh.
2: Ed Sheeran and Orange Amplifiers have teamed up for news. That's more for me, but I put it up there anyway. And Harry Styles and Zoe Kravitz seemingly have gotten matching tattoos.
0: Oh,
1: yeah. Adorable. Now. Because love
2: forever.
1: Is permanent.
2: Forever
0: love,
2: now.
0: Love is permanent.
2: Go check it all out. It's up on the Mix Morning Show page right now, mix1077.com.
0: When will they learn?
1: When
0: will they learn? All right, we have another winner on our Talkback Thursday, and you still have time to leave us a message on the Talkback mic on the iHeartRadio app. The show is Post Malone and Jelly Roll in Cleveland 2 weeks from tonight, and you have to do this.
3: 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She loves Post Malone. I mean, loves him. Traveled all the way to North Carolina for him. Would love to take her to a local show. Thank you so much for the opportunity.
0: Well, Brandy from Dayton, congratulations.
2: Yeah, congrats.
0: Way to go. Wow, travel to North Carolina. Cleveland's going to seem like it's just going around the corner to the gas station, you know? Cleveland, yeah. That's not bad at all.
2: Not bad.
0: All right, well, hopefully your best friend will enjoy the show, and you can leave us a message on the Talkback mic just like that on the iHeartRadio app. If you want to win, it's our Bud Light Next ticket pass to Cleveland to see Jelly Roll and Post Malone.
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5: Breezy, hot, and humid once again today, and there's a chance that we could see a shower or storm at just about any time. Temperatures rise to around 90, but it's going to feel like it's 95 to 100. Tonight, though, chances of showers and storms late tonight, muggy conditions, overnight lows around 70. And then for Friday, we start the day with morning showers and storms, turning less humid and not quite as warm with highs in the low 80s. For Storm Team 2, I'm meteorologist Melissa Barrington with the Miami Valley Certified Most Accurate Forecast.
0: All right. Thank you very much there, Melissa. It is 80 degrees already at Mix 107.7. Lots of sunshine out there. And we'll kick off 60 minutes commercial free. Coming up next.
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0: 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We are cranking up Talkback Thursday. You got to talk to us and tell us why you want to go to Cleveland.
1: Yeah, Huntington Bank Field, June 25th. It's Post Malone and Jelly Roll.
0: All right, just simply why you've got to be at the show, and of course you have to be able to go. 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

0: Taylor Swift wearing her Stevie Nicks shirt last night with her friends
1: in
0: Heim.
1: Bandwagon jumper.
0: She's jumping on the bandwagon. But she was in New York for the Songwriters Hall of Fame deal. Right. So why not take in the Knicks game, who, by the way, historic comeback. They were down 29.
2: It was big.
0: Biggest comeback in NBA Finals history. So congrats to the Knicks. I guess they're up 3-1 going back to San Antonio. All right, we're doing 60 minutes commercial free on the Mixed Morning Show with Paula Adams.

0: Paul Abdul, as we do 60 minutes commercial free on the Mixed Morning Show with Jeff, Christy, and Dave. 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
0: It's our Bud Light Next Ticket Pass winner.
2: Good morning. This is Shay up in Cowstown, Ohio. And I would love to take my husband to see Jelly Roll and Post Malone up in Cleveland. We would love the opportunity to represent the fan base of 107.7. Mix is our favorite station. It's our go-to in the mornings, especially for news and weather updates. But we would love to go up to Cleveland and show them what we got from the Mix 107.7 crew. Thank you.
0: All right, Shay, you and your husband have a great time. And yes, represent Mix 107.7. You guys are one of our winners today. Way to go. Someday.

0: Mix 107.7, the 80s to now with Jeff, Christy, and Dave. It is wrapping up 60 minutes commercial free there with Luke Combs and Sixpence and Alex Warren. And ooh, it was good to hear that one. More variety for your workday. Forever Young by Alphaville.
1: I love that song.
0: I know you do. We were cranking it up in here. And hopefully you're doing the same and staying cool today. It's going to feel like it's up around 100. So please keep yourself hydrated. And then we get some showers and thunderstorms overnight tonight and early tomorrow. It's going to cool it down. Tomorrow's at 82.
2: Nice.
0: After the showers are out of here. And then on Saturday for the air show, looks amazing. Sunshine and 83 with lower humidity. Right now, Sunday is looking a little iffy for the weather. But so we'll just have to keep an eye on Sunday. But Saturday looks really, really good. Guys, we have been talking about this for a while now. But Christy, you have a really cool night out at the Frays.
1: I do. I'm going to go backstage and meet Harry Connick Jr.
2: Hey, oh.
0: But the best part is you're taking two, hopefully, I would imagine, diehard fans back with you.
1: Yeah, we had Christy's, a contest. People had to tell us why, all that stuff.
0: Christy's,
1: yeah.
0: Girls Night Out.
1: Girls Night Out.
0: At the Frays. Mm-hmm. And it's the show is July 19th.
1: Right.
0: Frays Pavilion.
1: Right.
0: Time to find out who you're taking back.
1: Let's do it.
0: Here we go.
3: Hello?
1: Cheryl.
3: Christy.
1: And Jeff.
0: Hey.
3: Hey, guys.
1: How are you?
3: I'm doing well. Thank you. How are you?
1: We're good.
0: We're good. Dave's good. Yeah, everybody's good. We just, we don't want to, mess up your day too much, take up too much of your time, but we kind of have some big news for you.
3: I love big news.
0: Okay.
1: How do you feel about hanging out with Harry Connick Jr.?
3: Oh my gosh. Are you kidding me?
0: You are the grand prize winner.
3: Oh my stars, that is so exciting.
1: No, now in your entry, you said that you have a friend that is just obsessed with him, and that's who you'll be bringing?
3: I will be bringing my best friend, Teresa, yes.
1: What do you think she's going to do? Are you going to surprise her?
3: I think she's going to pass out.
1: You know what? Don't tell her. Just tell her that you got her tickets to the show, and then we'll go backstage and meet him, and she will absolutely pass out.
3: Oh my gosh. She will, absolutely.
0: Oh, I can't wait.
3: Oh my stars, that is so exciting.
0: Yeah. Make sure somebody's getting video, especially if she's going to pass out.
3: News. Yeah. I'll make sure she wears padded clothing. No problem.
0: That's a good idea.
1: Like diapers.
0: Yes. Yeah. And diapers.
3: Yeah.
0: Yeah.
3: Depends,
0: Well, we were so happy that we were able to do this, Christy's Girls Night Out with the Frays, and it's such a big show. But I mean, he's a legend, and you guys all get to hang out. I'm jealous for crying out loud.
3: I can understand that. I would be too.
0: Yeah.
3: Oh my stars, this is phenomenal. Thank you so very much.
0: You're welcome. I think she's genuinely caught off guard and surprised.
1: I agree.
0: Yeah.
1: Congrats.
0: All right. I cannot wait to hear the stories from that night, right?
2: Be a good night.
0: All right. Congratulations. Thanks to Frays for setting it all up.

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0: 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Even more variety for your workday. Jeff, Christy, and Dave just about to get out of here. And hopefully you have left us a message on the TalkBack, Mike. You have a couple more minutes to do so for our TalkBack Thursday, our Bud Light Next ticket pass. It's Jelly Roll and Post Malone in Cleveland 2 weeks from tonight, June 25th. So if you can go and you're like, free tickets, what? You still have a couple more minutes.
1: Free tickets, what?
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2: I need some good news, baby. It's like the world's gone crazy. Give me some good news, baby. Give it to me. Give it to me.
0: Okay, do tell. You have more good news.
3: Another amazing science story. We love science.
1: Science.
3: Yes. This is about a little baby. This baby started having seizures and experienced developmental decline at just 6 weeks old. Mm. So doctors at the Children's Medical Center identified an inherited genetic defect that causes a rare neurological disorder associated with epilepsy and a high risk of premature death. So the boy received an experimental treatment involving a surgical procedure that delivered a functioning copy of the missing gene directly into his brain.
1: Oh, my.
3: So what happened? He stopped having seizures, hasn't had one since, and he is stable. Discharged from the hospital, no more seizures.
0: Holy smokes.
3: They cured something.
1: Ha! That's crazy, man.
0: That is
1: wild.
0: It's legendary
3: wonderful.
0: Right there. Wow.
3: Thank you, science.
0: Yeah, that's a pretty good one right there.
3: Yep.
0: Unbelievable. All right, enjoy your day. Stay cool. Just a reminder, our Kroger Aquatic Center Mix 107.7 day that was scheduled for today is postponed to June 30th because of a mechanical issue. It has nothing to do with the weather because obviously it's going to be very good pool day today, but so it's postponed. So if you were planning on going out today, we're sorry for the inconvenience, but the Kroger Aquatic Center let us know they've got a mechanical issue, and obviously we want to have a lot of people that are able to come out to the Aquatic Center and enjoy our half-off day. We're just going to move it to June 30th. So if you made plans today, we're sorry about that, but like I said, it's postponed to the end of the month.
3: Okay.
0: Back at noon for the Time Warp Cafe, and we are back tomorrow morning to kick off Friday.
3: Bye! Yeah.
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The pickles in wine trend. 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

All she wants to do is dance and make romance. Time Warp Cafe with Don Henley. Lost in Your Eyes from Debbie Gibson. I'm Jeff Stevens. It's your daily dose of the 80s here on Mix 107.7. Another hot one out there. Woo! It's going to feel like it's between 95 and 100 today. So whatever you're doing, staying hydrated, stay cool as much as possible. Of course, check on your pets and your neighbors and keep yourself in good shape today, too, because it's warm out there. Here's Richard Marks.

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0: 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Happy birthday to ZZ Top member Frank Beard, who turns 77 today. He is the drummer for ZZ Top, and ironically, it's the joke with anytime you talk about Frank Beard of ZZ Top, he's the only one in ZZ Top who does not have a beard, and his name is Frank Beard. He is 77 today, drummer for ZZ Top. More Cafe coming up from Roxette, also Madness. We'll get to some Prince. A really cool Taste of the 90s I bet you haven't heard in a while. And we'll dig into our Time Warp Cafe vault in about 30 minutes.
1: 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Now

mid-90s hit for Mazzy Star. That was their only hit, but our Taste the 90s, don't hear that one every day. A lot of times they'll slip that one into a movie and put that in a certain scene of a movie, so you might find that on a couple movie soundtracks too. Mazzy Star with Fade Into You here on the Time Warp Cafe, our Taste of the 90s. Speaking of the 90s, how about an 80s song from Prince talking about 1999?

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John Mellencamp, Time Warp Cafe on Mix 1077. I'm Jeff Stevens, getting into our Time Warp Cafe vault. The legendary Donnie Van Zant of 38 Special is turning 74 today. How about one of their

0: Donnie Van Zandt of 38 Special is 74 today. Happy birthday wishes to Donnie. There's their 1983 hit, If I'd Been the One, 38 Special, out of our Time Warp Cafe vault. That'll wrap up the cafe for today. Try to stay cool. It's feeling like between 95 and 100 today. Stay hydrated. And remember, if you were making plans to come to the Kroger Aquatic Center today between 2 and 4, I was going to be out there for Mix 107.7 Day. That has been moved to June 30th due to some mechanical issues at the park. So we have pushed it to June 30th. So make plans to join me out there that day from 2 until 4 for Half Price Day. And two more chances today to win the America 250 contest as well. That's brought to you by Matt Castrucci Nissan. Your chance to win $2,500 is coming up with that keyword at 2 o'clock today.
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If you play video games, how often are you playing? And how many other adults typically play every week? I'll let you know in the next 10 minutes.

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1: They say the holy water's watered down, and this town's lost its faith. Our colors will fade eventually, so if our time is running out, day after day, we'll make the mundane a masterpiece. Oh my, my, oh my, my love, I take one look at you, you're taking me out.

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How could you use wine to power cars? I'll let you know why they're thinking about doing this in Australia in the next 10 minutes.

0: Mix 1077, your home for Jeff, Christy, and Dave. How could you use wine to power cars? They're trying to figure this out in Australia because the gas prices over there are even more ridiculous. And there's a professor who says you can extract ethanol from wine to use to power cars. And apparently they've got a lot of wine that they're not using in Australia.
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So excited we're bringing back the 107 Days of Summer. 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
1: 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Ooh, we have another big movie out for the summer tonight, don't we? 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
1: That big summer movies out every single weekend. Tonight, maybe the biggest we've had so far, Steven Spielberg's Disclosure Day, the Alien movie, is finally going to be out. Reviews today are real good. I have to admit, I didn't want to read past the first paragraph of them because the previews so far have been kind of cryptic, haven't they? I don't want to know too much about the movie. I want to wait and get in the theater and see what it's all about.
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0: 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Wow, it's cool today to see the World Cup officially underway now. 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Shakira had the opening ceremonies this afternoon. 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
1: We've got another big summer movie out in theaters tonight. 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